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2: 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I used to meet you down on Woods Creek Road. 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

0: Welcome back to your talk segment. Now we are going to talk about something that almost everyone enjoys, movies.
1: Yay! Okay, today we want to talk about what's your favorite movie with Zahra.
0: Yeah.
1: So, do you like watching movies, Zahra?
2: I do a lot, but not often.
1: Okay. How about you, Fedra? Do you like it?
0: I like horror movie.
1: Horror?
2: Oh, yeah.
1: Really?
0: Yes.
1: Oh my god.
0: Thriller, horror, psychology. I like it.
2: No, I can't.
1: Oh, no, I can't. Yeah.
2: No, I can't.
1: I'm same with Zahra because I don't really like horror movies.
2: I hate jump scare.
1: Yeah, that's true. And I don't like the music. It's like...
2: Yeah.
1: It feels like my heartbeat is up with that music. Oh, I don't really like it.
0: Yeah.
1: But I like movies like dramas. It's like romantic movies.
2: Same. Oh my god. We are connected, Kak.
1: Yes.
0: Real life also a lot of drama, and you like a movie drama?
1: Because of if we watch dramas, movies, we don't need to think something. We just let it flow.
2: Yeah.
1: Jadi nonton aja dari awal sampai akhir.
0: Enggak, kalau aku suka teka-tekinya gitu kan, meskipun plot twist gitu kan. 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
2: Rom-com
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2: Personally, in the Indonesia movie, I don't have a taste of. 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
1: Kayak it's not your. 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
0: The main actor is my ex.
2: Oh really?
0: Yeah.
1: Oh my god. Oh my god. That's a very.
0: That's awesome.
1: Enggak sih kayaknya Nicholas Saputra kayaknya. Sorry Nicholas.
0: Ya halu-halu dikit gitu
1: sih,
0: kan.
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1: Honestly, I don't really watch that movies because of. That movie is released very old for me. I was, ya mungkin aku masih kecil sih waktu film itu rilis. 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
2: Nggak ikhlas?
1: Iya.
0: 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Why?
1: Iya, kayaknya emang Nicholas Saputra pernah di Semarang. Atau mungkin kamu yang ke Jakarta ya, Petra?
0: I met him in Jogja when he was
2: shooting. I think you guys doing like long distance relationship.
0: Yeah.
1: Okay. Should we support her hallucination or not?
2: Delulu isolulu.
0: Delulu isolulu, that's right. Okay,
1: Zahra, so how often do you usually watch some movies?
2: I may watch a lot movie when it's holiday, kayak semester holiday.
1: Yes.
2: But then this day I don't really watch a movie at all. Like I'm just overthinking all my things. Tapi kalau ditanya favorite movie tadi aku bilang kayak romcom. Genre-nya yang romcom.
1: But do you have the exact titles for your favorite?
2: I have like five title in here in my phone. Nomor satu ada Mean Girl.
1: Mean Girl.
2: Okay, okay. Terus ada Legally Blonde.
1: I didn't know that.
2: Terus ada A Cinderella Story.
1: Yeah,
0: I knew.
2: Terus The Princess Diary. Itu yang main Anne Hathaway.
0: I know.
1: It's my twins.
2: Oh really? Your twins.
1: I cry a lot. That's my twin. She's my twin.
2: Terus ada 15 going on 30 gitu. Itu basically filmnya tahun 2000-an. Mungkin zaman kakak.
0: Wait, okay.
1: Honestly, I'm not 2000-an banget nonton film. Kayaknya aku masih terlalu kecil.
0: Anne Hathaway.
1: Yeah, my twins.
0: Yep.
1: So, do you
0: have...
1: So, Petra, do you have any favorite movies that you really like?
0: only one, just horror movie.
1: No, the exact title.
2: The specific title.
0: Maybe Tremor like Wednesday.
1: Wednesday.
0: Okay. Adams. The Adams family.
2: Berarti itu hotel apa? Hotel Transylvania.
0: And horror trailer.
1: Oh, yang penting horror sama thriller ya.
0: American Story.
1: American Story. Oh yeah, I know.
0: American Story and sequel of maybe a Final Destination.
1: Oh my god, I don't really like that movie.
0: I like it.
2: Aku mimpi buruk gitu, aku nightmare.
1: Yeah, see, because after I saw that movie, like I always overthinking with even though I drive behind the truck, I feel like oh my god, aku takut kayak ada di itu apa namanya? Kami apa lupa
0: katanya? Final Destination.
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1: Wih, ngeri sih ya, ini kita jadi bahas empati setan nih. From favorite music favorite movie loh. Jadi Zara, what makes this what makes movie too special for you?
2: Because I wasn't born in this movie when it come out. Kan mostly mereka tahun di 2000, 2001, 2002, 2003. And I just born. Jadi kayak aku enggak tahu banyak tentang movie zaman dulu tuh kayak gimana. And then if we look back atau kayak kita lihat di sekarang juga banyak kayak fashionnya mulai
0: balik ke belakang.
2: So
1: back,
2: I was
1: back to 90s.
2: Yeah, back to 90s and then I watch back again the movie and also this is the reason why the fashion is 90s fashion is more blow up again in these days kayak gitu.
1: So do you think that you need to watch it at the time at your born, jadi di tahun kamu lahir, terus
0: penasaran,
1: kamu penasaran and then you like it.
2: Dan juga mungkin terinfluence dari TikTok gitu.
1: Why you say you inspired from TikTok?
2: It is because I think the people and then the netizen and then they recommend some good old movie and then I start to watch and I instantly like it.
1: Jadi so you watch the review on the TikTok first before you watch it. Keren juga ya. Sih bisa jadi itu sih Petra hack kalau kita bingung mau nonton apa, jadi cari reviewnya dulu.
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1: Jadi you can find a review on the TikTok or from your friends.
0: Yeah.
1: Iya sih. Keren ya.
0: Kalau Dania mah sukanya yang Korea.
2: Oh iya. Yang Aseo.
1: Not really, but kan right now is very common for us to watch K-dramas kan. And for me it's very easy to understand because ya udah itu biasanya kan let it flow. 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So packed lah. 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
2: Kalau di luar negeri lebih ke series mungkin yang kayak gitu.
1: Yes, series. I like the series.
2: Bukan movie.
1: My favorite series is The Queen. You know, this a part they talk about what happened in kerajaan Inggris saat itu. Jadi from the Queen Elizabeth born and her father, her uncle, so they talked about a royal family. Yeah, I like it, but I cannot watch that series without a subtitle because because their accent is very hard for me to understand.
0: Tapi pernah nggak Zara, kalau kan kadang kita suka nonton film yang favorit gitu kan?
1: Yes.
0: Gitu diulang-ulang lagi nggak nontonnya gitu kan?
2: Pasti.
1: So what movies that you rewatch?
2: Wait, aku lupa. Aku cek dulu ya.
1: Oke, boleh.
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1: Apa? What's your favorite part?
0: Scene part.
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1: Iya sih, siapa yang gak shock from nothing become something.
2: Iya.
0: Aku juga princess of lembur.
1: So where is your bodyguard, Petra? And Hathaway already have a bodyguard. So where is your bodyguard who came up to you and then open the door for you?
0: That's all by myself.
2: No. Berarti kita panggil Kak Petra, Your Majesty.
1: My Majesty. Your Majesty.
2: Sorry, Your Majesty.
0: The Queen, the Princess of Peleburan.
2: The Queen of Peleburan.
1: Oh, but the Princess of Peleburan itu mandiri ya.
0: Mandiri.
1: So, she don't have any bodyguards, she don't have any someone who open the door for you gitu kan.
0: I think I tough enough. And next, if you had to recommend one movie to our listener, Zara, especially for young people, what movie what you recommend?
2: Kalau kan nggak semua suka romance,
1: mesti
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1: Oh, so you like Harry Potter?
2: Yeah, but not really.
1: Not really. Why you say not really? Because some of people say that their favorite movie is Harry Potter.
2: Jangan dihujat ya fans Harry Potter.
1: Hal ini review pribadi.
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1: Why you say that Harry Potter can the place that you learn about British accent?
2: Karena it's more easier.
1: It's more easier.
2: Mm-hmm.
1: So they speak in British but understandable.
2: Yeah. Masih
0: bisa
2: catch up.
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1: favorite
0: favoritnya
1: music,
0: gitu kan nanti. Kita masih ada satu segmen lagi teman Pro 2, jangan kemana-mana, tetap di sini di 95.3 FM Pro 2 RRI Semarang, teman terbaik kamu.

let's get the party started. See you at the bar, you was hardly talking. That's when I knew that your heart was scarring. 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